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1: What's funny?
2: Potato chips in that? 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
1: No, Pringles, newfangled potato chips.
2: Newfangled?
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2: Potato chips that stay fresh.
1: Yeah, and not broken.
2: Not broken. Who sold you that, Charlie?
1: 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Look, crushed fruit canister. And airtight. Now watch, Joe, because there's a whole bag full of chips in here.
2: Hey, they're not broken.
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3: Fresh.
1: And Pringles stay fresh. 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
2: Hey, look how they stack together.
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2: 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Unbroken potato chips that stay fresh.
3: You know, this Pringles guy should be taken seriously.
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Ronnie and the Daytonas are burning up the track in their GTO. But here comes Mustang Sally. The Beach Boys are having fun, until Daddy took their T-Bird away. 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

1045. Uh-oh. Brian Wilson is bringing his little deuce coupe into the pits. There's a noise under the hood he described as pet sounds. Get it? Pet sounds? The album? Oh, never mind. 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

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Here comes that little old lady from Pasadena. Wait a minute. She's just been passed by Mustang Sally. Look at those ladies go. 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

shit. All you gotta do, honey, is kinda stand in one spot. 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And that's what you got. Yeah. Now let's go on.

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0: 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There's the little Deuce Coupe. Oh, and that little Cobra just might shut them down. But not if that Cadillac Coupe DeVille has anything to say about it. And look at that Ford V8 Go. 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

0: 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And you know she'd
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You know how people are always going on and on about missing the good old days? 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

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Ronnie and the Daytonas are burning up the track in their GTO. But here comes Mustang Sally. 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

0: Uh-oh. Brian Wilson is bringing his little deuce coop into the pits. There's a noise under the hood he described as pet sounds. Get it? Pet sounds? The album? Oh, never mind. 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

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But not if that Cadillac Coupe DeVille has anything to say about it. And look at that Ford V8 Go. 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

0: Best because of that big, big butternut blend. 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So ask the man who drinks it black. 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

We're live here at the running of the 500 greatest pure oldies of all time. Ronnie and the Daytonas are burning up the track in their GTO. But here comes Mustang Sally. The Beach Boys are having fun, fun, fun until Daddy took their T-Bird away. 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

Uh-oh. Brian Wilson is bringing his little deuce coupe into the pits. There's a noise under the hood he described as pet sounds. Get it? Pet sounds? The album? Oh, never mind. 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

0: 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She's just been passed by Mustang Sally.
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Ronnie and the Daytonas are burning up the track in their GTO. But here comes Mustang Sally. The Beach Boys are having fun, until Daddy took their T-Bird away. Stay tuned for all the thrills, all weekend long. 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
1: Uh-oh. Brian Wilson is bringing his little deuce coupe into the pits. There's a noise under the hood he described as pet sounds. Get it? Pet sounds? The album? Oh, never mind. 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
5: Corny is Kellogg's Corn Flakes.
3: Guy in a restaurant says to the waiter, the coffee tastes like mud, but the Kellogg's Corn Flakes is great.
2: How come the coffee tastes like mud?
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1: You broke my wheel, but what a thrill.
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